music has always been diverse. And so have we. Love is love. It's Pride Month. CKDO.

There you go, Diana Ross. And I'm coming up. Greatest hits of all time. CKDO 553, 7 minutes to 6. Sunny and hot today. A high of 26. 12 already. Becca's got your 6 a.m. news all ready to go.

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2: Good morning. It's 6 o'clock. I'm Becca Stone with CKDO News. Sunny today, a high of 26. It's 12 right now. 401 through Durham, busy already westbound. Brock Street out to Salem. Looks good though, westbound into Toronto, out to the Parkway. No issues to pass along on the DVP southbound. Here's what's making news this hour. Organizers of the Walk with Israel event in Toronto are reporting a record turnout. More than 60,000 people showed up for yesterday's march, where police were on scene to keep the peace between participants and counter-protesters. Six people were arrested. Tensions continue in the Middle East, and there have been repeated protests in Canada over the war in Gaza. Canada will start the week by getting a new Governor General. Mary Simon, who has championed Canada's reconciliation with Indigenous peoples, has reached the end of her five-year tenure as vice-regal. She will be replaced by Louise Arbour, a former Supreme Court Justice and United Nations High Commissioner for Human Rights. Metrolink says some GO trains on the Lakeshore East line will be traveling slower than usual today. It's because of track work that was done over the weekend. Trains between Oshawa and Pickering will arrive and depart a couple minutes later than usual. You might notice some fighter jets in the sky in Toronto today. NORAD is doing some exercises ahead of the World Cup. Today, two fighter jets will escort a civilian plane to Billy Bishop. They're practicing what to do if a threat arises during the event. Israel and Iran are hitting each other with retaliatory strikes in the most serious escalation since a ceasefire began 2 months ago. Today marks the 100th day of the Iran war, which was launched on February 28th when Israel and the U.S. killed Iran's supreme leader. The death toll is rising after a 7.8 magnitude earthquake rocked the southern Philippines. At least 19 people were killed, while more than 200 were injured. The quake struck earlier today, causing significant damage, and was felt as far away as Malaysia. Search and rescue efforts continue. And Schmigadoon is taking home Best New Musical at the Tony Awards. The play is an adaptation of an Apple TV series that gently mocks big, brassy Broadway shows. Liberation won Best New Play, while Ragtime won the Best Musical Revival. The Blue Jays came back to beat the Orioles yesterday 6-4 after scoring 5 in the 6th. They won the win won them the weekend series. The Toronto Marlies are off to the Calder Cup final after a Game 6 OT winner over the Wilkes-Barre Scranton Penguins. It's another night off tonight in the Stanley Cup final. The NBA Finals Game 3 goes in New York tonight, though, with the Knicks up 2-0 on the San Antonio Spurs. And both the Brooklyn Lacrosse Club and Brooklyn Merchants picked up wins yesterday. It's 6:03 at CKDO. Weather is next.
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2: CKDO weather. Sunny today, a high of 26. Tonight clear, a low of 15. Tomorrow, sunny in the morning, then a mix of sun and cloud with a good chance of showers late in the afternoon. Risk of a thunderstorm, a high of 29, feeling more like 35. And for Wednesday, cloudy, chance of showers at a high of 30. It's 12 right now. 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

Here's a Tramp, Cisco Inferno. It's a summer of peace, love, and music here on CKDO, 22 minutes after 6, 622. Hey, you know we're giving away? How about this? We're giving away a Napoleon barbecue courtesy of Rob at rhaverylandscaping.com. So we're going to take qualifiers all this week and announce the winner next Monday morning. So I'm taking my first qualifier this morning. So not yet. I'll give you a cue to call. So Napoleon barbecue, huh? Not bad. For free. 12 degrees going up to 26 with the sunshine later. Becca's got your news next. See you.

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It's that easy. 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

0: You, Mr. Brian Lazotte of Woodville, far off in exotic Woodville. Yeah, we're giving away a barbecue, man. This is awesome. We're gathering up names, and one person's going to get this thing at the end of the week. Our HaveryLandscaping.com chipping in a Napoleon barbecue courtesy of Rob there at Our Havery, and that's how you make friends. Give him a barbecue, honestly. Good move. I like it. Brian is set to go. Here's more on all of it.
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0: KDO, Durham weather. Sunshine continues this afternoon with a clear sky overnight with a low near 15. Tomorrow it's mainly sunny with a chance of after showers in the afternoon with a risk of a thunderstorm there too. High at 29 with humidex of 35. Rain at 28 on Wednesday. Rain at 30 on Thursday. Right now 21 feels like 25.

as possible. I had 29 tomorrow with a humid index of 35. Wednesday, rain at 28. Sun and cloud, a smidge of rain on Thursday, 30. Right now, 21 feels like 24.

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1: 401 East into Durham, slow from Brock Road to Salem. More volume into Whippy and Oshawa. The westbound side, heavy through the 412. Heading northbound on Valley Parkway, it is slow from Bloor. CKDO Traffic is brought to you in part by Steer Friends in Stouffville and the 6th Annual Charity Automotive Festival, Saturday, June 13th at the Stouffville Athletic Center. 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
0: Thank you very much, Maytel. So, listen, there, like, when you're out shopping, we've talked about this many times. There's little games being played on you. You know it. Trying to make sure you see things you don't see normally, smell things. This is not a new thing. What is interesting was what I was reading about this little thing here, that shoppers are significantly more likely to buy a product when it appears to be the last one on the shelf, even if they have no intention of buying in the first place. This sort of mental brain that goes on of ours says to you, well, that must be very popular, and you need one. These are the things. They call it rare equals valuable. In controlled experiments, identical products were placed on a shelf with different stock levels. The term that had the last remaining unit always sold about 40% more. Now, sometimes you see this being used in retail settings. Only one left, labels, limited stock tags, things like that. That's because if it's the last one, we want it. It depends on what it is, like cupcakes, slices of pizza down. The rest of it, I'll leave it up to you.
2: When school lets out, hunger doesn't take a summer break. Across Durham Region, many children lose access.

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1: Eastbound 401 into Durham, slow from Brock Road to Salem. Some volume into Whitby, Oshawa. There's a closure of the Liberty Ramp to the 401 East because of problems. Parkway North, it's slow from Bloor. 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I'm Atal Sperling. 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
0: Thank you very much, Maytel. Time for the daily three.
2: One, two, three.
0: Yep, the daily three. Three things floating around out there. Just haven't looked. Doesn't look there's any change in the gas prices overnight. So feel free to sit there and be upset about it. There's no other way to do it. That's all you got. That's all we got anymore. Just our quiet indignation. That's how they break us down. The Father's Day giveaway continues around here. Of course, what are we, 2 weeks away from Father's Day? Just as a warning to all you folks that didn't realize. CKDO is giving you a chance to win a Napoleon barbecue courtesy of Rob over at rhaverylandscaping.com. They want you to have a new barbecue, and you need to have a new barbecue. So here's what we're doing. We're giving you opportunities throughout the day to qualify, and then we'll make the draw at the end of the week. So there's still another chance today in the 7 o'clock hour. I don't know, Daryl's in here tonight. You're going to give you a chance. And then tomorrow we'll give you a bunch of chances, too, in the 7 o'clock hour, in the 11 o'clock hour, in the 2 o'clock hour, and in the 6 o'clock hour tomorrow. So through the week, we'll give you multiple opportunities to get yourself to put onto this list. And then you could win a barbecue. How about that? A quick reminder that the Whitby Library is doing

0: 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It is summertime. It's time for some reading. That's your Daily 3.
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0: Skies overnight with a low of 15. Sunny tomorrow to start. By afternoon, we got a chance of showers. Risk of a thunderstorm in there, too. The high of 27 tomorrow and a humidex 33. Showers on Wednesday, 28. Thursday, some sun, but also some rain and a high of 30. Right now, it's 23. Feels like 26.

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0: 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CKDO traffic, here's Maytel.
1: 401 eastbound through Durham, slow from Brock Road to Salem. More volume in through Whippy as well as Oshawa. There is a closure of the Liberty Ram to the 401 east because of problems. Heading northbound on Valley Parkway, it's slow from Bloor. CKDO traffic is brought to you in part by R. Havery Landscaping. 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Dream, create, enjoy. I'm Maytel Sperling. More traffic in minutes on CKDO.
0: Thank you, Maytel. Cheesy music. Let's get John back in here for some either or. Are you ready?
2: I'm ready.
0: You go first.
2: All right. So as I've been mentioning, Canada has a new governor general, and all of us learned back in high school. That's the king or queen's rep in Canada. Technically, it ranks the prime minister, but some say that role could be abolished. So you think there's still a point to having a governor general, or is it outdated?
0: I think there's still a point. Person between you and I, I'd rather get rid of the Senate than the governor general. I wish the role was a little more clearly defined so this question gets answered easily, because it is largely a ceremonial position.
2: It is, I think, yeah.
0: But deep in me, I still love a little pomp and circumstance, you know what I mean?
2: I think there's room for a ceremonial role.
0: Exactly.
2: And, you know, usually, I mean, almost always it goes to somebody who has very good qualifications, who've done their time in the public office, et cetera, et cetera. So, exactly. Yeah, I think there is room for it. You know, it's one ceremonial role.
0: That's the thing.
2: Does it hurt anybody?
0: No. And besides, you know, that stops members from the government from having to attend those things, so they can take care of the business of government.
2: I don't know that it should be limitless, like if we're talking expenditures and things like that.
0: Absolutely not.
2: Yeah.
0: Exactly. So about 9 years ago, Whitby had this argument about how many dogs should be allowed in a household. Well, the argument's back.
2: Okay.
0: It's currently two, and people are saying that this should be looked at and changed. This has already been discussed and settled, or it should be revisited.
2: I mean, I think the rule should be taken away entirely. I mean, that sounds like local government wanting to, you know, turn the screw on people.
0: Exactly.
2: I don't see any reason why, you know, if you talk about an apartment in, say, downtown Whitby versus, like, a rural property in Ashburn.
0: Exactly.
2: Those are two completely different properties, so we just have a blanket rule for everyone in the town. To me, that's crazy.
0: Yeah, it should be, like, exactly, because there's more space available there, and they can be, like, this should be about how you conduct yourself with this animal. Mm-hmm. Now, I don't want 10 animals in an apartment. I get that.
2: Yeah.
0: But this should be more about how you behave as a pet owner than some government regulation about this.
2: I mean, think about how many places now are multi-generational households.
0: Well, that's the thing.
2: Right? If you want to move in, you know, say grandma and grandpa, if you want to move in, you know, maybe one adult child, something like that, should they have to give up a dog because you already have two?
0: This is people complaining about barking, and they just want to complain about their neighbors.
2: Well, if there's a barking dog, that's a different conversation. One dog can bark, you know, so.
0: Exactly.
2: Yeah.
0: There's a lot of people on both sides of this fence, for sure.
2: Boy, of course there is.
0: Exactly, of course there is. That's either or.
3: 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I'm Olivia Flanagan. 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You can drop them off at any Whippy Public Library location, and proceeds from the sale on this Saturday will go towards library programs. 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It's happening at Bowmanville Rotary Park this Saturday, where community members are invited to walk in support of ending violence against women. Tickets are $20 to walk, but you can also donate online, and the walk starts at 10 with prizes, activities, and refreshments afterwards. 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
0: Clear overnight with a low of 15. Sunny to start tomorrow. By afternoon, we got some showers, risk of thunderstorms. High at 27, a humid index of 33 tomorrow. Rain Wednesday, 28. Sun and cloud with a chance of rain Thursday, 30. Right now, 20.